waiting for rhythm to break, sweating for one more hit before I come out as a fake. Road salt makes me twitch, I'm more comfortable in my skin. 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

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Ondex the bird on a wire, like I'm a deer on nobody's shelf. This is how to die in a war.

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One lick turns into three. 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

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Then I will prepare the way for my children and their children. The Great Spirit has shown me a day will come when they will outrun the white man in his own shoes.

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Small are the lives of cheats and of liars, of bigoted news press, fascist town crier. Deception annoys me, deception destroys me. The Bill of Rights froze me, jails they all know me.

party. The trip is with power, back bacon and welfare. 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

Once gone, must go cheese. It feels good to be back. It is September 21st, and it's 8:18 right now, and we're currently sitting at 5 degrees. It's going to be a high of 29, so it's going to be a hot one in this September. And I'll give you our five-day forecast going on right now. Okay, Tuesday, September 22nd, it's 20 degrees, 10% chance of rain, and a low of 8. Wednesday, September 23rd, 19 degrees, 20% chance of rain, and a low of 7. Thursday, September 24th, 17 degrees, 30% chance of rain, and a low of 9. Friday, September 25th, 17 degrees, a low of 6, and 30% chance of rain. Saturday, September 26th, 40% chance of rain, and a low of 11. So that's our five-day forecast. Feels good to be back. I'll get you back into some intertribal, and I'll give you some community announcements after that. One score.

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And it is 8:37 right now. 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But that wraps up everything. Here at the Four Nations of Musk with Cheese, make sure you apply for one of those jobs. Good morning, One Sky. Here's your intertribal.

An important reminder to please, if you see a stop sign, stop. Failing to stop at a stop sign is a significant fine, over $400 for failing to stop at a traffic control device. The same goes for traffic lights. In the name of safety, it is extremely important that you stop.

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3: Well, that wraps up for the morning. I'll get you back at 1 o'clock, 1 to 2 for the Tyrone show. Good morning. One score.

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0: 人打杀路，你去个去。娘是恁多的美国嘛，嘛是个知识多，只有个没。你这些干啥？
1: You know, you guys are just the second coming of the same old cavalry. You know, Ray, when we were kids, we used to play cowboys and Indians. I was always Gary Cooper. I didn't want to be an Indian. Government boarding schools made sure of that. Cut off my hair, washed my mouth out with soap, and I spoke my own language. My own language, Ray.
2: Tautsim taa te poikan, 10 o'clock, picks up te poikan, 11 o'clock, a pihtag iskau, noon, puna pihtag iskau. Some say it's a little after 12, but I'd say about 12:30, I guess, maybe even 1 o'clock. But you can then say 1 o'clock is pick te poikan. So either way, they both work. Tautsim nisuk poikan, it'd be 2 o'clock, nstut poikan, 3 o'clock, nout poikan, it'd be 4 o'clock, and that's when everybody goes home.And so on, all the way through. Those are the times. Egoaya, minute is tspaikans. Tspaikan is an hour. So that's how we use those terms. And one of the elders I'd like to thank, Flora Northwest, for reminding me. We were talking about sunset, and he said, I forgot the word, baksimo. So that's another word we use for sunset. The sun is going down, that's what you're saying. The sun is going down, baksimo. And the sun is on its way down, yeah.There's probably, there's more deeper meanings to that word, but for now, we will just go with that.
3: Yeah, so now same na pego, ta pe ne hiowea, ka kwe ni ta ne hiowea. Apsis ki kwa sa, mis mam skuta man. Again, we're here. Good that we're trying to learn Cree. Mention a couple of things. Hopefully, things will work out for everybody. We'll try to go into sentences. Ka kio pasik ook, everybody stand up.Pasikawak, they all stand, egwa, and, when I say egwa, it's and, command words. Bemitso, come and eat. Bemitsuk means more than one individual. And kakyo bemitsuk means everybody come and eat. Consequently, some of you who dance powwow, kakyo nimihtuk, everybody dance. Animihtuk, dance, it means, All the ones on the dance floor, maybe, the dance. Egwa, nimihto, singular, means one person is dancing. Egwa, there are suffix at the end. Suffix at the end is tapskots, let's just like nimihtuk, nimi, means to dance. Uk, that uk, tuk, nimihto, nimihto, is to dance, right? And it's an action word, a verb. And...Nimihtuk with the HK at the end implies more than one individual, which is, what is it called, Kanyoma? Second person plural, I think that's what that is. I could be wrong. I haven't taken these in a while, but could be wrong. I just know what they mean. Nimihto, of course, is singular, one individual. But most of them are, they have the HK at the end, AHK, long AHK, which is a third person plural, which means that there's...More than one individual, that's for sure. Let's talk about today. Iguasquan means the clouds are out about in the sky. Iguasqua, that's the, it's cloudy. Egua, ksin, and it's cold. And if you want to make a sentence, it would be, ksina no, tseguantane iguasqua. So it's cold today, and it's also very cloudy, is what we're saying. And when the sun is shining, usually they will say, isaga astig.Isaga astig is when the sun is out. And it's hot, gisapwig. And when it's smoldering hot, stay gisapwil. That means lots of heat. Most of you should know this. They'll say this. One ska. means get up in the morning. Three word phrases. Let's stick with the word one ska means to get up. It'd be one ska gihtimgan. That's a... Get up, you lazy, you know.
4: Don't say that.
3: That's two word phrase, two command words. And then there's a whole bunch of you. You and your friends are always sleeping in. Somebody will come in and say, one of the parents will come in and say, One skak, kaki timganak. All of you get up, all you lazy, lazy individuals. Three, like a command word would be, say if you're late for work, somebody says, One skak.Dimgan, taatoske means get up, you lazy person, and go to work. Three-word phrase right there. Also, it's a nice day, miogiskau. Then we'll go with a rainy day, kimon, kimuak, kihtomina kanehianano, which means we'll speak again at another time. We'll speak Cree at another time.
2: Satim ki waipait.
5: Do negate the
2: equaya. Epin got scout,
5: means they're galloping.
2: E simachit
5: means they rear up the hind legs.
2: E mokaoganate
5: means they're bucking.
2: E mao sakot saike,
5: msatimagman when they gather up the horses.
2: E kwaskohti hit
5: means when you jump, right?
2: E nakipchike, make them stop, right?
5: Psasteho means to put a switch.
2: Chakatayeni
5: means to with your heels, jab them with your heels.
2: Mustauganeke
5: means to ride bareback.
2: E mustaptonepchike
5: is when they use a rope, and it can also be used as like a bridle.
2: Taptonepchikan is a bridle.
5: Bit, the bit is a taptonepchikan.
2: Saddle, a spapon,
5: psastegan, whip, right?
2: Harness,
5: utapaneapia is harness, right? I go, tapason is a wagon.
2: Eotapasok,
5: that means that you've hitched your horses and you're gone on a wagon. Spurs,
2: yeah.
5: Kiagataegana, yes, spurs, huh?
2: Bimnakon is a rope, right?
5: Riding and leisure riding and wagon hitch. Hitching up a team of horses. They go, yeah. Like a buggy. These are animals. Lesson 9. We'll start with the deer family.
2: Wagayos. Wagayos is a white tail. Bintopsimosus is a mule deer.
5: Moose,
2: Moose,
5: Elk, Wawaske, so.
2: No.
5: Skunk, Sikak, Winchoesis, Winchoesis, that's that part that doesn't smell very good, The part of the magan, the term for that one is Sikak. Oh, magpie, Upschikagagis, Crow, haha, so. Raven, Kakako. And of course, you know, a baby magpie. Upschikagagis, sis. When you go into the water, could mean taking a bath, but also means it means going into the water. That means they're swimming, the forward movement. Means they're going backwards, the backstroke. That's what that means. Ekogit, that's to dive, right? Wahiawes yahiana means they swam for a long ways. And kinoese yahiana means they swam for a long time. Atsiaupogwe pagasimut means you went into the water for a very short time. Plural, yahiana kik means more than one individual, probably a group of them, or swimming. And epapagasimochik, you ever heard that term? That means that people are swimming, and they're going into like one of those places where you go to the beach and swim, and epapagasimochik, right? You've heard of that term. Like more than a group, more than one individual, like a lot of people are swimming. And a bad word, mstapawit, when somebody drowns, right? Apo kegach mstapawit, almost drowned. Ego, any tapagasimut means somebody that's a good swimmer. Esipagasimut means that somebody can last a long time in the water. Yeah, can hold their breath is something else like. Kinoise initagogit means they can die for a long time. And hold their breath. Oh, this is lesson 8. Thank you very much. More will come. We're trying to stick with basic stuff. These are animals. Lesson 9. We'll start with the deer family. Wagayos. Wagayos is a white tail. Bintopsimosus is a mule deer.
2: Moose,
5: Moose,
2: Elk,
5: Wawaske, so,
2: no.
5: Skunk, sikak, winchoesis, winchoesis, that's that part that doesn't smell very good, The part of the magan, the term for that one is sikak. Oh, magpie, upschikagagis, crow, haha, so raven, kakako. And of course, you know, the like a baby magpie, pshkakagi, sis, egon, aha, sis.
6: That's a toe.
7: A monanto.
6: No, no, sintanso me sikasu, nego tante of chigia.
7: Davis, John Maxwell, Horace, and Zigas, and nego kaptego now, tsunia.
6: Nitane yo anuma. 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
7: Nimusum me ex namwood, kakem and a gigaskita and can a heroian. I have a sisi amo it's kaskita and muniawian.
6: Oh, kukuma.
7: I'll go mina kaskita can a hero. Oh,
6: Higuayaka Pensum guys with the mogu sky aguga. I see no can of pinatani hero it's a good. What message would you give them, Igonje? What did you do?
7: New Yamanaya. Kakeman and Nitutan Neheo Sitsgona, Egoya, and Nique Peak Scott Oman and Nimusum, Nique Neheo Peak Scott Ikmana. Like some Maya, I just practiced the words and get.
6: Okay. Sitsgona, what time they
7: got by? Pugon here on the feasts, that's good to say, sun dances, Pokegon.
6: But the man is still Neheo and I,
7: Egoya. Kueskama, Kixnama, shows you good things, doesn't it?
6: Tapumag, yeah. Me awesome. And then ask him.
7: Hey.
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0: 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The Cowboys always win. Look at Tom Mix. What about John Wayne? 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
6: Danse neto demtik miyogisakao, good morning. And yes, again, if you're just tuning in, Yaya here. Hope you all had a good weekend and are having a good Monday morning. So, for a quick weather update for this September 21st, it's currently plus 9 degrees here in Muscatrice, but it feels like 8. It's going to be high of plus 29 today with a low of 7. Clear skies. And for the rest of the week, Tuesday, September 22nd, I believe that's considered the first day of fall. It's going to be high of plus 21 with a low of 8. Wednesday, September 23rd, will be high of plus 20 with a low of 6. Thursday, September 24th, will be high of plus 17 with a low of 9. Friday, September 25th, will be high of plus 17 with a low of 6. And on to some headlines. Going on to cbc.ca, Inuit artistic talent taking over this year's TIFF. Gonna go on to some globalnews.ca. Jerry hopes to stand out in crowded Oilers crease. Emotional Daniel Smith speaks against separation at online forum. Alberta children who were subject of Amber Alert found safe in BC. What else is going on? That's just a few headline news for today for local events for this Monday. So Pigeon Lake, they're having a Samseeker Nation community engagement today till 2 p.m. at the Mamio Beach Community Hall. Join Samseeker Nation leadership for updates, questions, and lunch. This is open to all Samseeker Nation members. Again, that's going to be at the Mamio Beach Community Hall till 2 p.m. today. For more information, you can contact Governance 780-585-3693. That's pretty much all that's going on today. So with that, I'm going to get the Morning and Noon Hour Show with me. Started off with some Van Morrison, Zach Bryan, and Lainey Wilson, only on 93.5 FM.

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4: 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Starting off with Samson. 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Deadline is September 22nd. Samson Membership is looking for a file clerk and receptionist. Deadline is September 23rd. Samson Income Support is looking for a caseworker. The deadline is September 29th. Samson Finance is looking for a financial administrator. Deadline is September 29th. Samson Administration is looking for a 2-year contract ban administrator. Deadline is September 30th. Samson Public Works are looking for a heavy-duty mechanic. The deadline is October 2nd. Samson Finance is looking for a financial accountant. The deadline is ongoing until filled. 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Those deadlines are September 28th. Ermineskin Property Management is looking for a journeyman plumber. 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And Ermineskin Personnel is looking for a 3-year contract director. 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You could also apply in person at the Samson Willowview building. Samson Cree Nation, SREP, they're hosting a basic drone training. Week 1 is full, but they still have space for week 2. That's happening October 19th to the 23rd. This is for Samson Cree Nation youth 12 to 30 years old. It is limited seats, so contact SREP today at 780-585-3793, extension 235, Devin Morin, or extension 120, Tiffany Rain. And that's your employment and training opportunities for the September 21st. So again, if you want to make some sunyao, or if you want to check out these trainings, make sure you apply before the deadlines. 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
4: Alrighty, time for your cultural events. So this Saturday, we have Frog Lake First Nation Powwow, one full day competition celebration happening September 26th at the Six Chief Cultural Grounds. Host drum is Northern Cree, and grand entry is at noon. We have the second annual PSSSP Grad Powwow, September 26th at the Siksika Memorial Arbor. Grand entry is at noon. Then in the month we have Every Child Matters for Truth and Reconciliation Powwow, September 30th in Calgary at the Bob Pahan Soccer Field. Grand entry starts at noon. And that's all I have for your cultural events. Safe travels if you can head out to these powwows. And yeah, pretty soon we're going to be announcing round dance posters again. I know there's already a few happening this month, but I wanted to wait till the snow hit, or at least till fall, which is considered tomorrow. But with that, gonna get back to some music. Coming up, I have Thunder Hill, Sweetgrass Singers, and Mandaree, only on 93.5 FM.
5: Hello everyone, my name is Phyllis Webstad. I am Shawetmuk from the Strachamuk, Kennel Creek, Khatltum, Dog Creek First Nation, which is about 1.5 hours southwest from Williams Lake, BC. I grew up with my granny on the Dog Creek Reserve until I was 10. Then moved with my auntie after she finished university. When I had just turned 6, I was sent to the St. Joseph Indian Residential School near Williams Lake, a place we called the Mission. My granny bought me a shiny new orange shirt to go to school in. When I got there, I was stripped, my clothing taken away, including my new orange shirt, and I never saw it again. I was no longer excited to be going to school. I wanted to go home to granny. I had to stay there for 300 sleeps. No matter how much all of us little kids cried, it didn't matter. No one listened to us. Our feelings didn't matter. We didn't matter. I am the third generation that attended residential school. Both my grandmother and mother attended the Mission for 10 years each. Every child matters, even if you're an adult. We must also remember those children that never made it and are no longer with us. I am humbled and honored that you are all taking part in Orange Shirt Day. When I was in school, I didn't know my own history, so I am overjoyed that you are taking part and learning the true history of Canada's First Peoples. Gukxjem, thank you.
6: Every child matters.
7: And I want to say to all the young Nietzsche's out there, wear your hair long. For all the times that they cut our hair. Speak your language for all the times that that was forbidden. Live your life to your fullest potential. Make your mind strong, your body strong, your spirit strong. Because when you do that, you will show the survivors the reward of what they have been fighting for all these years.
8: I'd like to encourage all of you youth, if you don't know your language, try to learn your language. Yes. We're becoming too Americanized. Where I grew up, we weren't allowed to speak our language. We weren't allowed to sing powwow songs. So I'd always go to my grandma's, you know, if I didn't know how to say something, or sometimes say in the wrong tense, and I would ask them, how do you say this? You need to learn your language if you don't speak it. That's the most important thing I feel among our youth is don't forget who you are.
9: That's how come culture is so important, because it acknowledges our ancestors, the ones who are here before us. So without culture, we got nothing to stand on, because there's nothing behind us supporting us. It's like that backbone, that spine that you have. You need something to support that, and that is the root. So the culture brings you to your roots. It keeps you tied to that root. So that way, when you go out into the world, you know where your roots come from. That quote comes from a mother of five from the Mokotoin Research Group.

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Alrighty, good morning, Mio Geek Shape Bio. Again, if you're just tuning in, Yaya here. Hope you all are having a good Monday morning. Even though it's going to be a hot one today, it's pretty cold here in the office. But for a quick weather update, we are currently at plus 14 degrees here in Muscogees, but it feels like 13. It's going to be high of plus 29 today with a low of 7. And for the first day of fall, tomorrow, Tuesday, September 22nd, will be high plus 21 with a low of 8. Wednesday, September 23rd, will be high plus 20 with a low of 6. Thursday, September 24th, will be high plus 17 with a low of 9. And for Friday, September 25th, will be high plus 17 with a low of 6. Looks like we're going to get some rain on Saturday as well. So going on to some headline news. What's happening? Going on to globalnews.ca. So, Canada, France pledge to work together. Said the countries plan to work together that can receive data from satellites. What else is going on today? Malcolm Moore donates $1 million to Palestinian groups amid Ed Sheeran tour backlash. King Charles urges tech leaders to AI risk to humanity. I actually went to a peaceful gathering. this past Saturday, because there's actually, they said it was something else, but there's a data center, AI data center. We actually talked about this on Friday for Real Res Talks. There's a data center that's going to

For more info, contact governance 780-585-3793. So with that, I'm going to get the 11 o'clock started off with the Lumineers, Philip Phillips, Mumford & Sons, only on 93.5 FM.

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3: 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Each entry will be re-entered for a $200 end-of-month draw.

Alrighty, time for employment and training opportunities. Starting off with Samson, business development is looking for a project lead. It's temporary 6 months. The deadline is September 22nd. Samson membership are looking for a file clerk and a receptionist. Deadline is September 23rd. Samson income support is looking for a caseworker. Deadline is September 29th. Samson finance is looking for a financial administrator. Deadline is September 29th. Samson administration is looking for a band administrator. It's a 2-year contract. Deadline is September 30th. Samson public works are looking for a heavy duty mechanic. The deadline is October 2nd. Samson finance is looking for a financial accountant. The deadline is ongoing until filled. And for all those jobs, you can email personnel.179@gmail.com. For your Irwinskin employment opportunities, we have Irwinskin Public Works. They're looking for a general laborer. The deadline is September 23rd. Irwinskin CMHC/property management is looking for executive and finance assistant. Deadline is September 28th. Irwinskin Property Management is looking for a journeyman plumber. The deadline is September 29th. Irwinskin Personnel is looking for a director. It's a 3-year contract. Deadline is October 2nd. 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You could also apply in person at the Samson Willowview Building. And lastly, we have Samson Cree Nation SREP Department. They're hosting a basic drone training. Week 1 is full, but they still have space, limited space for week 2 happening October 19th to 23rd. This is for Samson Cree Nation youth 12 to 30 years old. For more info, you can contact SREP 780-585-3793, extension 235, Devin Morin, or extension 120, Tiffany Rain. And that's your employment and training opportunities for today. Coming up, I have Fleetwood Mac, Pistol Annies, and Ella Langley. I do want to remind listeners, get your birthday greetings in today before 2:30 as birthday specials at 2:45. And my hint for Danso May Thuyan, it's a season. So with that, back to some music.

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0: Alrighty, just gonna announce what's happening this weekend for your cultural events. So we have Frog Lake First Nation Powwow. It's a one full day competition celebration happening Saturday, September 26th at the Six Chief Cultural Grounds. Host drum is Northern Cree and Grand Entry is at noon. And then September 26th, we have the second annual post-secondary student support program, Grad Powwow. It's going to be at Sixica at the Memorial Arbor. 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And it is invited only drum groups. But with that, safe travels if you're going to head out to Frog Lake or Sixica. And with that, coming up, I have Iron Star, Fort Pick Sioux, only on 93.5 FM.
1: Are you giving your body the water it needs to keep you healthy? 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
3: This goes out to all the natives around Muscogee. 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If you don't do it on the city roads, don't do it on the rest roads.
4: 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The same goes for traffic lights. In the name of safety, it is extremely important that you stop.
5: You wouldn't do that. 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
1: High sign. 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All right. 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Thank you.

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good afternoon. Again, if you're just tuning in, Yaya here. Hope you all are having a good Monday so far. For your quick weather update for this September 21st, we're currently at plus 17 degrees right now. It's going to be high of plus 29 today. Wow. With a low of 7, clear skies. Pretty nice day out to do last minute things before, you know, fall comes and eventually snow. But for the rest of the week, Tuesday will be high of plus 21 with a low of 8. Wednesday will be high of plus 20 with a low of 6. Thursday will be high of plus 17 with a low of 9. And Friday will be high of plus 17 with a low of 6. On to some headline news. Going on to globalnews.ca. One moment here. A lot of old headlines. But I wanted to share this one. Alberta drivers face another jump at the pump after Illinois' refinery outage. Yeah, gas was only like $1.50 something. Now it's like $1.80. Which is pretty crazy. Tropical storm Polo expected to become a major hurricane this week. BC to give update on OpenAI legal action following Tumblr Ridge shooting. Bouchard hears off-season criticism of play. And that's just a few headlines for today. For local events, all we have going on is the Pigeon Lake Community Engagement that's going on today till 2 p.m. at the Mamiyo Beach Community Hall. You can join Sam Seeker Nation leadership for updates, questions, and lunch. This is open to all Sam Seeker Nation members. So some of the topics, they're going to share the Alberta Separatist update, treaty update, chief and council, transitional, strategic plan input from community, chief update, Pisagasto update, MESC update. And for more info, contact governance, 780-585-3793. And yeah, that's pretty much all that's going on today for this Monday. So with that, I'm going to get the noon hour, lunch hour, start off with the zombies, the mamas and the papas, Donovan and Sam the Sham, only on 93.5 FM.

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6: 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This week, Dr. Lee's Liver Clinic will be in on the Tuesday the 22nd. He will be in from 8:30 to 4:30, and if you need to cancel, please call 585-2266 so someone else can take your spot. And also later in the week, on September 28th, we'll be having our diabetes walk. We'll be walking from the green space to Bear Park. There will be snacks and lunch provided, and also there will be door prizes. It's starting at 10 a.m. for the registration, and 11 a.m. the walk begins. And for our doctor's schedule this week, we have Dr. Modi here from Monday all the way till Wednesday. Nurse practitioner Tina Wilson will be here from Tuesday to Thursday. Dr. Ali will be here on Monday and Thursday, and Dr. Gilbert will be here on Friday. Thank you. That is your Musco Cheese Health Services update.
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Alrighty. Time for your employment and training opportunities. So, starting off with Samson, business development is looking for a project lead. It's temporary 6 months. Deadline is tomorrow, September 22nd at 4 p.m. Samson membership are looking for a file clerk and receptionist. Deadline is September 23rd at 4 p.m. Samson income support is looking for a caseworker. The deadline is September 29th. Samson finance is looking for a financial administrator. Deadline is September 29th. Samson administration is looking for a band administrator. It's a 2-year contract. The deadline is September 30th. Samson Public Works are looking for a heavy-duty mechanic. Deadline is October 2nd. And Samson Finance is looking for a financial accountant. The deadline is ongoing until filled. 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The deadline is September 23rd. Ermanskin CMHC Property Management is looking for executive and finance assistant. Deadline is September 28th. Ermanskin Property Management is looking for a journeyman plumber. The deadline is September 29th. Ermanskin Personnel is looking for a director. 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So Samson Cree Nation SREP department, they're hosting a basic drone training. They only have space left for week 2, which is happening October 19th to 23rd. This is for Samson Cree Nation youth 12 to 30 years old. It is limited seats, so make sure you sign up. 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

0: Alrighty, time for your cultural events. So for the month, rest of the month of September, we have Frog Lake First Nation Powwow. It's a one full day competition celebration happening Saturday, September 26th. It's going to be at the Six Chief Cultural Grounds, and host drum is Northern Cree. Grand entry is at noon. Then we have the second annual post-secondary student support program, Grad Powwow, September 26th at Siksika at the Memorial Arbor. Grand entry is at noon. And in the month, we have Every Child Matters for Truth and Reconciliation Powwow, September 30th in Calgary at the Bob Bahan Soccer Field. Grand entry is at noon. And yeah, that pretty much sums up your cultural events. And again, pretty soon here, we're going to be announcing some round dance posters now that, you know, it's getting closer to winter. So with that, that pretty much wraps up the morning and noon hour show with me, Yaya. Tune in again. We'll have a new Cree word for you tomorrow. So with that, I'm going to leave you guys off with some more music. Hope you all have a good rest of your Monday. You know, since it's considered the last day of summer, make sure you do what you have to do before fall comes. And with that, stay tuned for Thai Romeo at 1. Hope you all have a good rest of your day. Yaya signing off. Miyogi Sugansik. What's this? Winsome Sonia on Hawk Radio 93.5 FM during one of our shows, Monday to Friday. If you answer the Musco Cheese trivia question correctly, you win $100. 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
3: 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And I'm back. It's been a long break here. The time is 1:03. I missed all of you. And we're currently sitting at 21 degrees, but it is hot out there. A high of 29 and a low of 7. Thank God it gets dark a little early. And apparently we're not doing time change this year. So I don't know what's going on with that. But I'll give you our 5-day schedule here. Weather. Tuesday, September 22nd, 21 degrees, 20% chance of rain, and a low of 8. Wednesday, September 23rd, 20 degrees. 30% chance of rain and a low of 6. Thursday, September 24th, 17 degrees, 40% chance of rain and a low of 9. Friday, September 25th, 17 degrees, 30% chance of rain and a low of 6. Saturday, September 26th, 11 degrees, 40% chance of rain and a low of 3. Okay. Bus 26 for mess busing. Students will need to be dropped off. That's what it says here. But other than that, all the buses are running. All right, let's give you some community announcements here quick. Pigeon Lake, Samson Cree Nation Community Engagement. September 21st, it's going on till 2, so after my show, it's over. They're talking about the Alberta Separatist update, treaty update, chief and council transitional, strategic plan, chief update, Pisagastale MOU, MESC MOU, and department reports. Okay, Montana's First Nations, Wednesday, September 23rd, awareness session on the Alberta referendum. Sorry about that. With Caroline Buffalo. Starts at 10 to 1. All right, go check that out. Samhsa Cree Nation Elders Community Engagement, Friday, September 25th at 10 to 2 p.m. at the Howard Buffalo Memorial Center. For more information, you can contact 780-55-3012. Muscogees 2026 Rock the Indigenous Boats, Alberta Referendum Info Session over at Bear Park. For Irmiskin Cree Nations during the Irmiskin Cree Nations Treaty Day, where they get $5. It's on September 25th from 11 to 1 p.m. Hawk Radio is going to be live there, so come do a shout out to you people. All right, she stands before the truth and justice. Women lead, protest, and rally, protecting the waters for our future generations. Saturday, September 26th at 12 to 3.

reading of calls to action, a TRC calls to action information. All right, it starts at the feast starts at noon over in Montana. 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Every Child Matters, Orange Shirt Day, Tuesday, September 29th from 10 a.m. to 3 p.m. It's a community relay run. Starts at 10. The meeting's in Wetaskiwin Walmart parking lot. Now, due to safety rules, it's Wetaskiwin and Muscatine RCMP will help. They'll arrive at the Nook at 12 o'clock to 1 o'clock. All right, go check it out. For more information, you can contact 780-555-4470. All right, that's wrapping up my community announcements for now. I'll get you into some music here. Here's some rock. Here's some POD, some City of Color, and Sam Roberts.

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3: Yeah, I need a ride.
4: The rise of meth use in Canada has increased significantly. Short-term symptoms include increased blood pressure and body temperature, faster breathing, rapid or irregular heartbeat, loss of appetite, disturbed sleep patterns or nausea, erratic, aggressive, irritable, or violent behavior. Even taking small amounts of meth can cause these harmful health effects. And here are your long-term symptoms. Permanent damage to the heart and brain, high blood pressure leading to heart attacks, strokes, and even death, liver, kidney, and lung damage, anxiety and confusion, paranoia, hallucinations, mood disturbances, delusions, or violent behaviors. Psychotic symptoms can sometimes last for months or even years after meth use. Intense itching causing skin sores. It could also cause severe dental problems, psychosis, and schizophrenia. Chronic meth use can lead to damaging long-term health effects, even when people stop using. Keep meth out of Muscogees.
5: Don't say, everyone. DJ Celeste here, and this is for all the youth here in Muscogees. Please keep in mind that you are important and loved. There will always be light at the end of the tunnel, so keep going and really push yourself to achieve your goals and dreams, because you can do it. There is so much more out there than just the res, so go out and grasp the opportunities that come your way. The res will always be there, so believe in yourself and shoot for the stars. Take care and be sure to keep up with your mental health, because how you feel is very important. So stay away from drugs, avoid addiction, and bad influences.
6: 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The same goes for traffic lights. In the name of safety, it is extremely important that you stop.
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2: Good afternoon, Muscoochees, and I'm back. All right, let's check out what the Jays are doing right now. Well, the Jays' playoff push is running out of time as the season enters its final week. I think they're two games or one game behind right now to clinch a spot. So they better pick it up. They'll be skating and not golfing. All right, let's check out the NHL schedule for the preseason. NHL's winding down here. 8 more days, I think. Yeah, 8 more days. Alright, let's see who's playing tonight. Okay, we got tonight's games here for preseason. Buffalo at Pittsburgh at 5 o'clock. Detroit at Columbus at 5 o'clock. New York at New Jersey at 5 o'clock. Philadelphia at Washington at 5 o'clock. Ottawa at Montreal at 5. Colorado at Winnipeg at 6. Minnesota at Chicago at 6. St. Louis at Dallas at 6 o'clock. Yesterday's game, New York Islanders lost over New Jersey 2-1. And then San Jose lost over Anaheim 6-2. The final. Nashville lost over Tampa Bay 2-1. Washington lost over Boston 3-2. Florida won over Carolina 6-3. The Chuck sisters there. Colorado won over Utah 4-1. And then Calgary lost over Seattle 4-2. That was yesterday's game. And then the Oilers won the other day here. What is it, 5-2? But it's only preseason. Still hockey. All right, let's look at something else here. 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Well, that wraps up for our employment and training opportunities here at the Four Nations of Muscatine. I'll get you back into some more music here. Here is Bullbeat, Offspring, and Alien Ant Farm.

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Everybody wants this.

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Well, that wraps up the Ty Romeo show for this beautiful Monday. Good afternoon. Have yourself a good evening. It's good to be back on the mic here. Love all of you. Have yourself a good night. Mustas.

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0: I'm still mourning my mother's passing, and I came to TIFF, and I went back home after our screenings. I've just been very distraught, and then getting the news, I was just like, oh man, you know, it makes it all worth it. You know, my mom is a filmmaker as well, and so I know that she's very, very proud of this work that we did. She was on set quite a bit too, and you know, this one's for her, and it means so much to not just her, us, all of us. Like, this is an incredible project. But to have our peers see our project and select it and award it in this way means everything, you know? Like, I'm repeating myself here, but like I don't make films and tell my stories to win awards. This is strictly just for expression, and I'm glad that this man here was able to portray one of my best friends in a good way as well. And so yeah, that's what this is for. It's Wichituin.
1: All right, Dunsei Gakkyo. 204, and that was an audio from Cody Lightning and the entire Smudge the Blades team. Congratulations on winning the Best Canadian Discovery Award at TIFF this year. You know, just recently, sadly, we have lost our powerhouse woman there, Georgina Lightning, his mom. And he, during that period when she passed away, you know, he still had to go to Toronto, where, you know, he had a standing ovation for winning the Best Canadian Discovery Award. So once again, congratulations to Cody Lightning and the entire Smudge the Blades team, everyone that was involved. You know, I can't wait to see this on the big screen. You know, we have people here from Musquitches that are going to be in the movie, you know, as a background, but still, even being a background actor on any kind of movie or any kind of film, you know, you're still on the big screen. So I just want to say once again, congratulations to Cody Lightning and Smudge the Blades team, staff, everyone that was involved. You know, you make us all proud, and I'm really proud to share those words with you listeners out there. Well, quite the weekend. If you don't know already about the proposed site for a AI data center on the borderline here, Range Road 245 off of the Wetaskiwin Highway 13 going south. And there was a rally this past Saturday hosted by Jamie Smallboy as well as some other people that were all involved in this organization. And they had one of the ladies from Olds that came and got information from those that are appealing it. So I am very proud to announce that all four nations here in Musquitoos have appealed this site. You know, we don't need a data center in our area, no matter how much promises of money that it's going to bring in. You know, we don't put a price tag, and we shouldn't put a price tag on our waters, on our lands, on our wildlife, on our air, on our plant life, you know, because that's our life, and water is life. And do your research on these data centers. You know, there's pros and cons, just like any kind of other upcoming project that's going to make it big out in the world.

the elements, you know, water can't speak for itself. But, you know, on a personal level, me as a mom, me as a gukum, I'm going to speak up for the water. You know, I'm going to speak up and stand the ground when it comes to our lands here in Muscogees, whether if it's in Ermineskin, whether if it's in Montana, whether if it's in Louisville or right here in Sampson or in the Pigeon Lake area. You know, we all have that right to speak up for what's right. So it was a really good turnout. You know, there was a good group that came out, and I want to thank all those people that did come out. You know, it shows that you care about now and the future. Because, you know, I got asked, why are you trying to be like an activist now? Why are you trying to do this now? It's like, well, I've always been involved one way or another with this, whether if I was sharing information or getting involved, because I have kids and I want them to have a good future. And it's even more critical now that when you get that next level in life, being a gukum or a musum, you even care more and more about the future. What are you going to leave your grandchildren and your great-grandchildren and the ones in the future? What kind of world are you leaving behind? And one day they're going to ask you, what did you do to save us? What did you do to help fix this? What did you say or do? So, you know, it's really important. I think a lot of information needs to keep getting out there. The proper, truthful information needs to get out there, because there was no consultation from this millionaire or billionaire that's trying to get this data center up and going. You know, sure, the Wetaskiwin City Council and the county may have approved it, but there was no consultation whatsoever with the Ermineskin Cree Nation. And that's one thing that I'm really proud to announce, that all four nations here in Muscogees have appealed it, because there was no consultation. There was no talks. There was no heads up. So anybody out there listening that wants to do business, you got to keep those things in mind. And even though it's Wetaskiwin County, this is still Treaty 6 territory. So I just wanted to kind of recap on this past weekend and what that was all about, because you see it circulating. It's all going viral on the internet, on Instagram, Facebook, TikTok, and I made a sign that said, can AI data centers wash your butt? No, only water can. And I noticed that gained some momentum online and everybody sharing those words. But it's true, right? We're relying way too much on modern technology and the internet and these robots and AI and everything. Everybody's going to be out of a job pretty soon if we keep using these things. And if you say that you protect and you stand up for what's right, well, stop using those AI and those chat GPT, LMNOP, whatever they're called. You know, stop using those. We shouldn't be using those for our information session posters. We shouldn't be using those for powwow posters. We shouldn't be using those for any kind of poster, because it's AI. It's made by AI. So you're contributing to the problem when you use these things. Just like those trends online, you know, everybody went onto that one site and to see how they looked in the 1980s. Well, that's AI. And you got to be really careful when you're dealing with AI. They can do facial recognition. They can record your voice. You know, there's even more scams out there where, you know, people are getting phone calls and they think it's their son or daughter, but it's not. It's an AI and it's a scam. So you got to be really careful out there nowadays. You know, for me, I feel like it's invading our privacy, taking our voice, taking our photo. You know, it's not good. I don't see any good out of this. Maybe I'm old school. Maybe I like drinking clean water, which is already very limited now. You know, I still got to go fill up my water jugs to get clean drinking water in my own home. So think about that. If these data centers, and if we allow that to happen, especially close to the nations, we ain't going to have no water. And it not only affects us on reserve, but it also affects you

farmers out there. You're not going to be able to have crops. There'll be droughts. It's going to affect your livestock, your cattle, your horses, your farm animals. It's going to affect the soil, the air. It's going to affect everything. So that is just a recap of what happened on Saturday. And I wanted to share that with you all because a lot of people, you know, they wanted to get involved. There's going to be, I call them gatherings. There are going to be more gatherings where you can come out and show your support and stand in solidarity. You know, this is for what's happening right now and for your future. Anyways, woo, it's like Indian summer right now. 24 degrees. Supposed to get up to 29 by 4 p.m. Isn't that lovely? 12-kilometer winds from the southwest. Your sunrise this morning was at 7:17 a.m., sunset at 7:35 p.m. This evening will drop down to 21, overnight 7. And for your high and low temps this week, Tuesday, high of 21, low of 8. Wednesday, high of 19, low of 5. Thursday, high of 18, low of 9. And then we got Friday, looks like cloudy periods with a high of 17 and a low of 6. And that is your high and low temps for this week, as well as your current weather update for the Muscogee's area. Just going to give a quick MESC bus status update. Parents, guardians, please download it on the App Store, get it on Google Play, or go to muscogeesed.ca. But all the buses are on time this afternoon, which means drivers, please be aware out there. You see those yellow buses with their red lights flashing. Do not pass. Please go. Please stop completely. Wait for the kids to get off and on the bus safely, and then you can proceed. Because it is very, very dangerous, and it's very, very illegal. You will be reported. See those stop signs? Stop. Just like at the red lights, you completely stop. So just be a responsible driver out there. Also, just a heads up, too, when you see the graders out, whether if it's on the country roads in Sampson here or in Pigeon Lake or even out in Ermineskin, Montana, Louis Bull, when you see the graders out doing the roads, please drive with care around them. Don't go flying around them. Be careful. You know, they're trying to get their job. They're trying to get their stuff done, get the road done. They need that extra space, and this is just common sense. You know, everybody just needs to be careful around these graders out on the country roads because we got a lot of dust buildup, and, you know, they can't see oncoming traffic, just like if you were going down the road and there was dust all in the air because someone came flying through, well, you won't be able to see that grader, and it could cause an accident. Goes with the farm equipment as well, so just pay attention while you're out and about. For your NHL schedule, they just had the preseason game. Looks like Oilers won on Saturday. A lot of mixed feelings with the Oilers. And I'm not even going to get into that. But Monday, September 21st, your NHL schedule, 5 p.m. games. Buffalo at Pittsburgh, Detroit at Columbus, New York at New Jersey, Philadelphia at Washington, Ottawa at Montreal. And then 6 p.m. games tonight for Colorado at Winnipeg, Minnesota at Chicago, St. Louis at Dallas. For some headline news, cost of Alberta separation could reach $170 billion. Wow, that's a new report that came up. You know, $170 billion, that could easily go to a healthcare system that is sadly failing here in Alberta, but that's just my own opinion. We have other headlines reading. Skunk rabies case prompts public warning in BC Interior. Alberta First Nations invoke treaty clause to set up gender-affirming care safe haven. And new and old Canadian bass players highlight NHLers in different homes this season.
Those are just some headlines on globalnews.ca as well as cbc.ca if you'd like to follow up on those stories. Now, locally, what's happening around Musketeers? They're just going to be finishing up at the Pigeon Lake Samson Community Engagement. It was held at the Mamio Beach Hall. They just finished at 2 today. If you're needing any more info on any of the Samson Community Engagement sessions with Chief and Council, please contact Samson Governance, 780-585-3793. This Wednesday, September 23rd, Montana First Nation, 10 a.m., is having an awareness session on the Alberta referendum. So that's going to be a good one to check out. And we have the Samson Elders Community Engagement this Friday, September 25th, HBMC, 10 a.m. to 2 p.m., contact Samson Elders Department for more details. And we're going to be live on location for Friday at the Musketeers 2026 Rock the Indigenous Vote. It's the Alberta Referendum Info Session this Friday, September 25th, 11 a.m. to 1 p.m. right here at Musketeers Bear Park. It's also going to be during Irminskin Treaty Day. Are you registered to vote? Well, they'll have registration there available, and you can update your information with Elections Alberta. And transportation is also available. Just make sure you contact your nation office to register. And just a reminder about the 2026 Rock the Indigenous Vote. It's our treaty, our voice, our vote. So make sure you tune in for that. And this Saturday is the second Women's Led Protest and Rally, Protecting Water for Future Generations, September 26, 12 p.m. at the Alberta Legislature grounds up in Edmonton, Alberta. Just meet in the front main stairs by the water fountain. And contact Bobby Joe Starr or Colleen Rose for more details. I will have more updates. Stay tuned, as well as your employment opportunities, cultural events, 245 birthday special. And because this is a busy week for Hawk Radio here, you know, we're going to be having some different DJs for Tuesday, Wednesday, and Thursday. I do ask our listeners, please be kind to them. And our regular programming will commence on Friday. In the meantime, for Musketeers Trivia, I'm just going to fast forward the question for Friday. So make sure you tune in to win. It'll be $500 to win cash in your hand on Friday. So that's something to look forward to. We're not going to have no Musketeers Trivia for Monday, Tuesday, Wednesday, and Thursday of this week. So just a heads up. And I also want to send a shout out to our online radio listeners all across Canada, USA, China, South Korea, Singapore, Cape Verde, Germany, Spain, United Kingdom, India, Japan, and Netherlands. 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So now you know. All right, let's get back to some music. I had some Kaleo playing here. 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
3: Hello, here's your weekly update from Muscogee's Health Services. This week, Dr. Lee's Liver Clinic will be in on the Tuesday at 22nd. He will be in from 8:30 to 4:30, and if you need to cancel, please call 585-2266 so someone else can take your spot. And also later in the week, on September 28th, we'll be having our diabetes walk. We'll be walking from the green space to Bear Park. There will be snacks and lunch provided, and also there will be door prizes. It's starting at 10 a.m. for the registration, and 11 a.m. the walk begins. And for our doctor's schedule this week, we have Dr. Modi here from Monday all the way till Wednesday. Nurse practitioner Tina Wilson will be here from Tuesday to Thursday. Dr. Ali will be here on Monday and Thursday, and Dr. Gilbert will be here on Friday. Thank you. That is your Muscogee's Health Services update.
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And good luck on all the applicants. That concludes your employment and training opportunities here in the Four Nations of Muscogees. For some cultural events, September 26th, a couple one-day powwows. Frog Lake First Nation, September 26th. At the Six Chiefs Cultural Grounds. Grand entry will be at noon. Host Drum Northern Cree. That's this Saturday, Frog Lake First Nations. Second annual PSSSP Grad Powwow, September 26th, 12 p.m. Grand entry at the Siksika Memorial Arbor. And then we have the Every Child Matters for Truth and Reconciliation powwow, September 30th, 11:30 a.m. to 6 p.m. at the Bob Bahan Soccer Field, 4812 14th Avenue, Southeast Calgary. Grand entry is at noon. It's basically what's happening all this weekend. Safe travels if you're going to be heading out to these one-day powwows. And like always, keep our ceremony sacred. No drugs, no alcohol, no fighting. Just coming together for some much-needed blessings and healing.

0: truth and reconciliation. Why is it necessary? The residential school system in Canada was in operation from 1831 to 1998. That is 167 years. 167 years of having our culture, our language, our way of life stripped away. 167 years of having children forcibly taken away from their homes, from their community, exposing them to physical, mental, and emotional abuse. 167 years of intergenerational trauma, which continues to pour its pain into the present. Today you can make a difference. Today you can acknowledge the truth. Recognize the ordeals that took and are taking place today. Educate yourselves on the effects the residential schools caused on First Nations.
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0: When you think about the future, what does it look like? Seventh generation teachings remind us that everything that we do has a ripple effect. What type of ripples are you making? It is our responsibility as humans to preserve and protect the planet. Our health is a direct reflection of our environment and the way that we care for it or don't care for it. Energy will not move forward if it doesn't feel safe. How are we communicating with each other? How are we caring for each other? These are important questions to ask ourselves. Forging healthy relationships is essential for the success of future generations. Be a good ancestor.
1: Alcohol and drugs are not a part of culture. Honor your life by staying sober.
2: Dance, everyone. DJ Celeste coming to you with a short message. Our community is beautiful. Let's keep it that way. Trash belongs in the bin, not on our streets. Do your part and keep Muscogee's clean. Thanks for listening and have a great day.

Yeah.

0: On September 30th, Canadians come together to recognize National Day for Truth and Reconciliation. 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McDonald's, proud to join Canadians in remembering, learning, and moving forward together. 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
2: Dunsay Gakyo 301 on the dot on this Monday, September 21st. Just winding down the drive time here. Beautiful day we are having. If you haven't had a chance to go outside, go get some fresh air. Before you know it, it's going to be minus 30. Yes. And today is one of our most warm days that we're going to be having. Then temperatures start dropping after today. -26 degrees right now in Muscogees. 15-kilometer winds from the south. Sunset at 7:35 p.m. Overnight, we're going to be dropping down to 7 degrees. Tuesday, high of 21, low of 8. Wednesday, high of 19, low of 5. Thursday, high of 18, low of 9. Friday, high of 17, low of 6. And that is your high and low temps, as well as your current weather update for the Muscogees area. Yeah, today's our last hot day. And then temperatures start dropping. Quick MESC bus status update. Parents, guardians, please download it on the App Store. Get it on Google Play. You can also go to the website, muscogeesed.ca/bus status. They do their updates for the morning route, 6 a.m., and for the afternoon, 1 p.m. All the buses are on time this afternoon, so that means drivers, pay attention, be aware. You see those yellow buses and the red lights flashing, that means stop. Never ever pass a school bus. It is very dangerous, very illegal. Your NHL schedule for this Monday, September 21st. 5 p.m. games. Buffalo at Pittsburgh, Detroit at Columbus, New York at New Jersey, Philadelphia at Washington, Ottawa at Montreal. 6 p.m. games tonight. Or Colorado at Winnipeg, Minnesota at Chicago, St. Louis at Dallas. Just going to go right into some community announcements. Montana First Nation, September 23rd, 10 a.m. They're going to have an awareness session on the Alberta referendum with Carolyn Buffalo. Montana Jim. Contact 780-585-3744 for more details. That's for Montana First Nation, September 23rd, 10 a.m. at Montana Gym. Samson Elders Community Engagement this Friday, September 25th at the HBMC starting at 10 a.m. Please contact Samson Elders Department for more details. Muscogees 2026, Rock the Indigenous Vote, Alberta Referendum Info Session this Friday, September 25th, 11 a.m. to 1 p.m. at Muscogees Bear Park here in Muscogees. This is also the same day as Ermineskin Treaty Day. And Hawk Radio, we will be live on location for this event. This Saturday, second Women's Led Protest and Rally, Protecting Water for Future Generations, September 26th, 12 p.m. at the Alberta Legislature Grounds up in Edmonton, Alberta. 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
2: Hey, what's up, everyone? 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
3: The translation we were looking for was autumn, fall, the season, autumn or fall. That was the translation we were looking for. So thank you to those callers that did call in. We got your name and number, put you into the weekly draw as well as the end of the month draw, which is only happening for the year of 2026, the remainder of this year. So you still got September to enter, October, November, and December, where at the end of the month, all of the Cree word entries, not only do you get into the weekly draw, but at the end of the month draw for $200 cash prize. So that's why it's totally worth it. If you call in every day, Monday, Tuesday, Wednesday, Thursday, Friday, and you get the translation correct, well, you got five entries in, not only for the weekly draw, but the monthly draw. And then you times that for the 4 weeks. That's 20 entries for the end of the month draw, if you really think about it. 20 chances to win. Because we got a lot of callers out there that are regulars. Thank you for, you know, being so dedicated and getting your translations in. I'm really happy that we are moving forward with some upcoming projects. So I'm going to be working closely with the schools and creating more Cree lessons. Better yet, why not? We hear it right from our youth. So I'm looking forward to that, and I hope you are too, or looking forward to listening to these upcoming projects, I should say. And no Muscogee's trivia today, as well as Tuesday, Wednesday, Thursday, due to some mandatory staff meetings we got to go to. So Friday's Muscogee's trivia is going to be worth $500. And you have to call in with Muscogee's trivia. We don't accept the email. We don't accept the text message. We don't accept the in-person. You have to call in. Our main line, 780-585-4295. That's a number to call for Muscogee's trivia. So today and the remainder of this week up until Thursday, no Muscogee's trivia. We're still going to have Dunso Meituyan, so you can still call in and translate. And if you're correct, we'll get your name and number and put you into the two draws there for Dunso Meituyan. But no Muscogee's trivia till Friday. Going to make it worth it. $500 cash in your hand. Now for some employment opportunities, starting right here in Nipsikopok, temporary 6-month project lead for business development. 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They do have space available for October 19th to the 23rd. This is for Samson, ages 12 to 30 years old. Please contact Devin Morin or Tiffany Rain, 780-585-3793. Good luck to the applicants, and that concludes your employment opportunities for this September 21st. This weekend, just some one-day powwows, one in Frog Lake, First Nations, Six Chiefs Cultural Grounds, 12 p.m. Grand Entry on September 26th, Host Drum Northern Cree. And then you have the second annual post-secondary student support programs, powwow, September 26th, 12 p.m. Grand Entry at the Siksika Memorial Arbor down in Siksika. 10 drums invited only. And the Every Child Matters for Truth and Reconciliation powwow, September 30th, 11:30 a.m. at the Bob Bahan Soccer Field on 4812 14th Avenue Southeast, Calgary. That's what's happening for cultural events. If you have any upcoming feasts, tea dances, or any cultural events you'd like to share with our listeners, even upcoming round dances, please forward that info to connect@hawkradio935.com.

0: What would be your message to someone that's up and coming to sing?
1: I say keep on keeping on, stay on the red road, and just do everything with purpose. This is Isaac Tenasket, and you're listening to Drive Time with Mikey.

Must I say this? Yes, I will. Foo Fighters was, they were actually live in Edmonton here on Thursday, and they played live yesterday in Vancouver. Quite the experience, just like how it was back in 98, seeing them live at Edgefest. I had a really good old time. And it was funny because Dave Grohl, the lead singer, he was really giving those shout outs to the old schoolers like us parents that, you know, in our prime days, we've seen them live on the Edgefest stage or wherever, which concert you've seen them back in the 90s. And he kept praising us at his concert. So that was really awesome. Cool. It was perfect weather. The one thing, though, it would have been nice to know if you had pit tickets or floor tickets that you had to go to gate two. We had to run all the way around Commonwealth just to get in before Foo Fighters in. Sadly, we missed part of the opening acts. I remember seeing Queens of the Stone Age back in the day. So, you know, I wanted to see those bands, but because we were like, just couldn't get into this side, so we had to go to that side. Then they finally told us you had to go all the way around. It was crazy. A lot of people, a lot of traffic, but it was a good turnout. And that had to have been the most mellowest mosh pits that I've ever experienced. I don't know. Maybe the older I get, the more these bands, it seems like there's no more mosh pits nowadays. But it was a good one for anyone that's seen that live in concert. I know there's a lot of people here from Muscogee's that went, and that was awesome, good stuff. You know, going to concerts, it's there. If you haven't gone to a concert, go to at least one in your lifetime. Whatever, if it's country, rock, hip hop, go see music live. It'll totally change your life. And, you know, sometimes that might be their last concert ever. So check out those concerts. Get a concert ticket. If you know some upcoming concert tickets coming up, check them out. Because you never know. That could be the last concert ever. But it was a good one. And time to dup a seat. I just want to give a quick weather update right now. Woo! It's a hot one. Drink lots of water on these very warm days. We're at 27 right now by 5 p.m. According to the Weather Network, it says we're going to get up to 28 degrees. And then after 6 p.m., the temperatures start dropping back to 26, 25, 21. Overnight's going to be 7 degrees, going to feel like 5. Tomorrow morning, you're going to wake up to 9 degrees. Tuesday's high of 21, low of 8. Wednesday, high of 19, low of 5. Thursday, high of 18, low of 9. Friday, high of 17, low of 6. And that is your high and low temps for this week, as well as your current weather update for the Muscogee's area. I'd just like to remind listeners, Montana First Nation is having an awareness session on the Alberta referendum with Carolyn Buffalo, Montana Jim, September 23rd, 10 a.m. Contact Montana Communications, 780-585-3744. Samson Elders Community Engagement is this Friday, September 25th, HBMC, 10 a.m. Contact Samson Elders Department. Muscogee's 2026 Rock the Indigenous Vote Alberta Referendum Info Session this Friday, September 25th, 11 a.m. at Muscogee's Bear Park. It's also going to be during the Ermineskin Treaty Day, which is held at the same place. So hope to see you all there. You'll learn how to register to vote and get all the info that you need. It's very, very important that each and every one of us, whether if you're a nation member of Muscogee's or a non-nation member, you're a member of Alberta, vote. Very important you vote. If you've never, ever vote in the provincial election or federal election, go to these info sessions that are being held, because then all the info is given to you there and then you'll know what to do. So it's very important that each of us vote in the upcoming referendum, which is next month, October. So make sure you get
all your information, everything's correct. Make sure you have proper ID. You know, all of these are very, very important. And when you don't vote, well, you're basically giving, you're giving up your vote. And chances are, you know, with this whole separation thing, Alberta's either going to stay in Canada or Alberta's going to leave Canada. That's the hot one right there. And there's 10 questions that are they're going to be on this referendum. And I've, it's very, very important that you vote. And, you know, like I said at the protest there at just right across Wetaskiwin A&W on Saturday, you know, our treaties are a living document. As long as the sun shines, the river flows, and the grass grows, this will always be Treaty 6 territory. So know your true history. Make sure you vote, because it does count. And we'll give some more info out in regards to that. So I also want my regular listeners, be mindful. We're going to have some students that are going to be taking over Tuesday, Wednesday, Thursday, regular programming on Friday. No trivia till Friday, but it's going to be worth it. It's going to be $500. And we'll have a new Cree word for you tomorrow. With that, drive safe out there. I heard some Agansuk with their sirens going off. Make sure you're legit. Make sure you're sober driving. Be a responsible driver. Make some good choices. Have yourselves a good evening and enjoy this lovely warm weather we're having, because this is the last of the hot days. And technically, this is the last day of summer, because tomorrow is the fall equinox. So happy last day of summer, everyone. Have a good one, yo.

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1: Hello, here's your weekly update from Muscogee's Health Services. This week, Dr. Lee's Liver Clinic will be in on the Tuesday at 22nd. He will be in from 8:30 to 4:30, and if you need to cancel, please call 585-2266 so someone else can take your spot. And also later in the week, on September 28th, we'll be having our diabetes walk. We'll be walking from the green space to Bear Park. There will be snacks and lunch provided, and also there will be door prizes. It's starting at 10 a.m. for the registration, and 11 a.m. the walk begins. And for our doctor's schedule this week, we have Dr. Modi here from Monday all the way till Wednesday. Nurse practitioner Tina Wilson will be here from Tuesday to Thursday. Dr. Ali will be here on Monday and Thursday, and Dr. Gilbert will be here on Friday. Thank you. That is your Muscogee's Health Services update.
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1: Hello, here's your weekly update from Muscogee's Health Services. This week, Dr. Lee's Liver Clinic will be in on the Tuesday the 22nd. He will be in from 8:30 to 4:30. And if you need to cancel, please call 585-2266 so someone else can take your spot. And also later in the week, on September 28th, we'll be having our diabetes walk. We'll be walking from the green space to Bear Park. There will be snacks and lunch provided, and also there will be door prizes. It's starting at 10 a.m. for the registration, and 11 a.m. the walk begins. And for our doctor's schedule this week, we have Dr. Modi here from Monday all the way till Wednesday. Nurse practitioner Tina Wilson will be here from Tuesday to Thursday. Dr. Ali will be here on Monday and Thursday, and Dr. Gilbert will be here on Friday. Thank you. That is your Muscogee's Health Services update.
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